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1: It's the X100.7. Julie here with you on this Friday. There's lots to do tonight. First Friday block party is tonight. Funk Around and Find Out is playing. That's at the Commons Cafe and Tap Room starting at 5:30. 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The Shinola Sing-Along is tonight at Commonwealth Pub from 5 to 7. You know, all the classic rock lyrics. Go sing them out loud. It's family-friendly over there. And of course, big show tonight at Hayden Holmes Amphitheater, Black Label Society. It should be a very metal evening.
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Def Leppard rocking us right here on the X100.7 Central Oregon's Classic Rock Station. It's the 5 o'clock rock and roll road trip brought to us by Bi-Mart. And you have a chance to win live here on the air. Of course, I love to give away tickets, but you can also go to our website, thex107.com. Some new things have popped up this week. You can win a family four-pack to Monsters of Destruction. Yeah, the monster trucks are coming back to the Deschutes County Fairgrounds on Saturday, October 24th. You also can put your name in to win tickets to the Scaregrounds in Redmond. Very, very scary.

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2: I'm Ed Zankin. We start with NFL news. 49ers owner Jed York has been suspended for 6 games for violating the NFL's personal conduct policy, stemming from an arrest in Ohio last August on suspicion of engaging in prostitution. He pleaded no contest to a pair of misdemeanor charges. Injury news around the league. The Rams' Aaron Donald will not play against the Eagles on Sunday, but Puka Nacua will be back for Los Angeles. The Eagles will be missing wideout Devontae Smith and linebacker Zach Bond. Seahawks running back Tadarian Price has been ruled out for his team's game against the Chargers on Sunday. The Patriots will be missing 2 key defenders when they face the Bills in Western New York. Quarterback Christian Gonzalez and defensive tackle Christian Barmore are both out with shoulder injuries. You can hear that game on ESPN Radio. Meanwhile, as Jameis Winston and the Giants get ready for the Cardinals, Coach John Harbaugh talked about the progress of J.J. McCarthy.
3: He would practice the things we asked him to do. We had the different things for him here and there. A lot of it's just learning the offense. Thought he did a good job with that. You know, 24-7 almost, really, trying to be immersed in the offense. He wants to learn. He wants to know it all. And that's what we've been working on. So it's just kind of what you'd expect, I'd say.
2: The Giants will look to go 3-1 on the season. College football is on ESPN. A pair of unbeaten teams going at it. 4-0 Pitt and 4-0 Virginia Tech. Late second quarter, it's Virginia Tech up 17-14. Tomorrow, the divisional series begins with all 4 series starting in the baseball playoffs. All the games can be heard on ESPN Radio. It's first reported by The Athletic and confirmed to ESPN. Tarik Skubal will be the Dodgers starter when LA opens its series against the Braves tomorrow.
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2: I'm Ed Benkin. We start with news for the NFL. 49ers owner Jed York has been suspended for 6 games for violating the NFL's personal conduct policy. He was arrested in Ohio in August on suspicion of engaging in prostitution. The Rams' Aaron Donald is out for his team's game against the Eagles on Sunday because of a sore back. Receiver Puka Nacua will play after missing 2 games with hip and groin injuries. Why not Devontae Smith and linebacker Zach Bond are out for Philadelphia. Seahawks running back Jadarian Price has been ruled out for his team's game against the Chargers on Sunday. For the Patriots, quarterback Christian Gonzalez and defensive tackle Christian Barmore are both out for their game against the Bills, which you can hear Sunday on ESPN Radio. Ravens outside linebacker Trey Hendrickson is out for Sunday's game against the Titans due to surgery on a broken finger. And Washington quarterback Jaden Daniels is officially ruled out for the game against the Colts in London. Marcus Mariota gets the start. College football on ESPN there in the third quarter. Here are 4-0 teams. Pitt now leading West Virginia 28-24. Also the Big Ten in the second quarter. Northwestern leading Penn State 17-7. The baseball playoffs continue tomorrow with the start of the division series. All 4 of them getting underway. The Padres visit the Brewers and Milwaukee manager Pat Murphy talked about facing one of the hottest teams in baseball.
3: 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I mean, this is a super talented, confident team right now with, we all know, the best bullpen in baseball. And with some real megastars in the lineup.
2: 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WNBA playoffs just underway with Valkyrie leading the Wings 22-17.
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1: Rumors spreading around. 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

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How far off, I sat and wondered. 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